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1: Toulon.
2: Bambara, Toulon means have fun, so. 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

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And how you don't really get greatness without sacrifice. 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